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Broadcasting on 98.5 and coming to you from San Juan, Argentina. Online all the time. Reach us on www.antena1sanjuan.com.ar.

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1: Are you jealous?
2: I don't have to be jealous of it to not like it. I don't like it.
1: So, I'm not doing this.
2: Yeah,
1: I'm
2: of course
1: you're not fucking doing this.
3: You shouldn't be texting you at all.
1: I'm not like, fucking hiding it.
2: You're gonna just keep going here? You don't want to let that go?
1: Yeah, I'm gonna keep going.
2: I didn't even really fucking do or say anything.
1: You looked at her. You looked at her chest. I watched you.
2: Maybe if I get her number and then she texts me at 2 a.m., then you'll be happier.
1: Don't walk away from me.
2: You're badgering me in the fucking restaurant, in the car, on the walk, on the way into our own fucking house. You want to just fight? Pick somebody else.
1: I don't want to pick anybody else. I want you.
2: Babe.
1: Tell me you love me.
2: I can't keep doing this. You can't have a fucking marriage like that.
1: I'm sorry.
2: Go play that game, or you can be with me, but clock's ticking on that.
1: Tell me you love me.
2: It's possible we're not ready.
1: We're ready. I've never been more ready.

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